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0: I'm Casper. Hope you're having a great weekend. A happy Mother's Day to all the moms. In fact, if you want to shout your mom out on the show tonight, I would love to let you do it. 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
1: And don't forget, if you want to shout mom out tonight in honor of Mother's Day, you can do that on the free iHeart app of the red talkback microphone. 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
2: 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You inspire me to be a better woman every day, and you're the best role model I could ask for. I love you so much. Thanks for all you do, and happy Mother's Day. New

0: Charlotte's number one for new country, 96.9 The Cat. I'm Casper. Thank you for making us a part of your Sunday night, and happy Mother's Day. In fact, we're finding out here what exactly trait-wise you got from Mom. We heard empathy earlier. What do you want to add to the list here? What's one thing, Shannon, that you know you got from Mom?
1: I can't do things simply. So we're both Italian, and I feel like every time I have friends over, it becomes a huge ordeal. Like, the table is set. I have, like, tons of, like, appetizers and, like, main course and, like, just it's not necessary. It's completely normal people just put out cheese and crackers, but we just can't do it. I don't understand.
0: Well, I'm sure your guests appreciate all the hard work you're putting in. You're going above and beyond. And Mom's got to be proud of it, too. Come on, that's good.
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96.9 The Catch, Charlotte's number one for new country. I'm Casper, Jason, and Melissa. Thank you for checking in on the free iHeart app tonight to let us know you made us your number one preset. Love that so much because now when you open the iHeart app up, it opens right up to us. You don't have to fumble around and search or anything like that. So thank you for listening tonight. I love you.

Charlotte's number one for new country, 96.9 The Cat. And let's get you paid tomorrow. 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

0: It's the Casper Show. Thank you for listening. Happy Mother's Day. We're finding out tonight what trait you got from mom. We've heard empathy. We've heard the ability to throw an awesome party, like, you know, go above and beyond. Vanessa, what do you want to add to this? What trait did you get from mom?
1: I got it from my mama. My butt. she and I both have junk in our trunk, so I'm not mad at it, though. You know what I'm saying?
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0: Charlotte's number one for new country, 96.9 The Cat. I'm Casper. Happy Mother's Day. Sarah left a talkback message on the iHeart app. She wanted to shout out Mom. Go ahead, Sarah.
1: Hi, Mom. I just want to say happy Mother's Day. You are my hero in every possible way. You're my role model. You are the most loving person I know, and I don't know where I'd be without you. I love you so much. Happy Mother's Day.

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And coming up, we're going to talk about how you handle someone that's talking too loud in the movie theater. One of the worst parts about going to see the movies. I love doing it. I love going to the movie theater, but when someone's talking loud, it like ruins everything. We'll see how you handle it coming up. Hang on. 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

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No searching, no fumbling around. You can just tap on us, and we're right there. You'll never miss.

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1: 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Right.

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96.9, The Cat. And here we go into the final hour of the weekend. Anything you want to hear tonight, tell me right now. If you're on Instagram, say hi. I'm at Casper Radio. 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

96.9, The Catch, Charlotte's number one for new country. 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So you're getting paid just to listen, right? Your first crack at the money with the morning show tomorrow morning and then every hour all day. 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
1: Heather, thank you for having us on tonight. So it's Mother's Day, and you're saying there's something that mom to this day still doesn't know you did?
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Charlotte's number one for new country, 96.9 The Cat. I'm Casper. Have yourself a great night. Don't forget, tomorrow morning it's back with the morning show, the cash contest, the first of hourly chances to win $1,000. So when you go to bed tonight, think about what you'll do with the money, and then wake up and listen and win it tomorrow.

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7: Well, happy Monday, everybody. May the 11th. It's Granger Smith here. I'm your host, and this is show number 1585 of After Midnight. Hey, I've got some good news I want to share for you. Hang tight for it. I've also got some Nashville news. Ann Hudson is going to give you that coming up. And then, of course, I got a whole bunch of good country music to play for you, kicking off this work week the right way. Whatever the reason you're still up at this hour or up early, I'm just glad you're with me. Here we go. It's Monday. It's After Midnight.

We know the night shift isn't easy. That's why we're bringing the music and the meaning. Granger's with you all night with songs, stories, and conversations that keep it real. Thanks for being a part of the After Midnight family.

0: All right, check out this good news. 2-year-old Cruz recently completed treatment for stage 4 cancer, and his flight home, well, it became one for the books. You see, the Southwest flight attendant announced his incredible news over the intercom. Passengers responded by writing in personal notes of congratulations. Cruz soaked it all in and told his mom, "I'm strong. They're talking about me." And yeah, he's absolutely right. That's good news.
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1: Hey, good morning, Granger. It's Mike from Waterbury, Connecticut. Just want to say thanks for working with me every day.
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0: 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Ann Hudson is coming up next with all the latest from Nashville. And what's on your radar today?
1: Well, this is fun, Granger. Did you see the Warren Treaty had a big announcement? I got that story coming up in your Nashville news next.

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7: Hey, welcome to Monday. It's After Midnight, everybody. I'm your host, Granger Smith, kicking off the work week the right way with you. And I'm asking this question this hour. What's your favorite car or truck? And give me all the things. Make, model, color, pie in the sky. 866-607-8383 is my number. And then Earl Dibbles Jr., the country boy. He's got a dumb criminal story to share with us. All this here at hour number two. It's After Midnight. Let's go.
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1: 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This is Glenn from Bryan, Arkansas. Hey, thanks for everything you do.
0: Thank you, Glenn. I appreciate you, brother. Thanks.

96.9 The Cat, Charlotte's number one for new country. A woman in Florida was caught on a door cam stealing an adult tricycle while wearing a tiger print onesie. You can't make this stuff up. Earl Dibbles Jr. is going to share this dumb criminal story with us next. Never.

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8: Hey, thanks for starting Monday here with me on After Midnight, y'all. 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That's what you do on this third shift. I'm Granger Smith, your host. I'm going to talk about some things that went down on this day in history coming up. I got a little list I want to read for you. Plus some Nashville news with Ann Hudson, stories about your favorite stars out there in Nashville. All of this coming up real soon, so don't go anywhere.
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1: In 1981, the world lost a music legend. 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Let's talk about that plus some other things that went down on this day in history coming up in just two country songs.
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0: loves talking about history, and he's even got the diploma to prove it. 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
1: On this day, May the 11th, 1858, Minnesota became the 32nd state. 1934, a giant dust storm swept from the Great Plains across the eastern states. 1947, B.F. Goodrich announced the development of a tubeless tire. 1981, reggae star Bob Marley died at just 36 years old. Some famous birthdays include NFL QB Cam Newton, actor Corey Monteith, and pop singer Prince Royce. Those are just a few things that went down on this day in history.
0: You've got it locked on After Midnight with Granger Smith.
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0: Charlotte's number one for new country, 96.9 The Cat. Ann Hudson is about to jump on and share some Nashville news with us. Ann, what do you have lined up?
1: My gosh, Granger, you know, people can be so dramatic. Did you see they were trying to, like, pipe up a rumor about Blake Shelton and Gwen Stefani? I'll explain coming up in your Nashville news next.

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8: Rise and shine, everybody. Monday morning, super early. Hour number four of After Midnight starts right here. You know, you guys punch in and punch out, and After Midnight is with you every step of the way. I'm Granger Smith, your host here. And I want to ask you this question. What are your top three favorite movies? Give me your top three. What's your list? Top three favorite movies. 866-607-8383. Also, Earl Dibbles Jr., the country boy, has got a dumb criminal story to tell us. And in between all that, good country music. Here we go. It's After Midnight.

Overnights aren't for everyone. But if you're one of us, you already know. It's the best time for country music, reflection, and connection. Let Granger Smith keep you company right here on After Midnight.

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1: Okay, asking this question, what are your top three favorite movies? I'm thinking today, my list probably changed. If you heard me say it yesterday, it might have changed. I'm throwing in there Back to the Future. I'm throwing in there Shawshank Redemption. And then I'm probably putting Braveheart in there. So I think that's mine today. Back to the Future, Shawshank, Braveheart. My number, 866-607-8383. What is yours?
2: 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Smokey and the Bandit,

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1: Good morning, Granger. This is James doing security work here at a construction site in Austin, Texas. Just wanted to give you all a big shout-out. Y'all do a great job. Just keep on playing the music. We love you here all in Texas.
0: James, you're doing good work, brother. Thank you for your service.

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A school director in Arkansas is in big trouble after being accused of running a kid fight club. Yeah, seriously. It turns out rule number one doesn't apply when someone's recording it on video. Earl Bibbles Jr. is going to share this dumb criminal story with us next.

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1: Monday, early risers. Welcome to After Midnight with me, Granger Smith, your host. Hey, I've got some good news to kick your Monday off with, plus some Nashville news. Doesn't necessarily have to be good, but it's news about your favorite stars out there in Nashville and what they're up to. Ann Hudson's got you covered on that. Hey, I'm glad you're here. Thank you for making this America's favorite radio program.

Charlotte's number one for new country, 96.9 The Cat. Hey, good way to get your Monday going? How about with some good news? I got something to share with you coming up in two songs. Hang tight.

96.9 The Cat, Charlotte's number one for new country. Top three favorite movies. We brought this up last hour, and I still want to hear from you. 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My number is 866-607-8383.

0: 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Ann Hudson is coming up next with all the latest from Nashville. 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
1: Well, this is fun, Granger. Did you see the Warren Treaty had a big announcement? I got that story coming up in your Nashville news next. Dear Lord.

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Stories get deeper. Songs hit harder. Faith shines brighter. Thanks so much for being a part of the After Midnight family.

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1: 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I'm Granger Smith coming to y'all from the Yee Yee Farm in Central Texas. 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
7: One final hour of Mondays After Midnight starts right now. Welcome, y'all. Granger Smith here, your host. I'm going to talk about some things that went down on this day in history coming up, plus some Nashville news with Ann Hudson, stories about your favorite stars out there in Nashville. Good morning. I'm glad you're here. We're still After Midnight.

In 1981, the world lost a music legend. Reggae icon Bob Marley passed away at just 36 years old. Let's talk about that, plus some other things that went down on this day in history, coming up in just two country songs.

0: 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The third shift is rolling here as we kick off the week. 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

0: morning. This is Pam from Truckee, Michigan. 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Have a great day.
1: 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I appreciate you listening every single morning. That means a lot.

0: Ann Hudson is about to jump on and share some Nashville news with us. Ann, what do you have lined up?
1: My gosh, Granger, you know, people can be so dramatic. Did you see they were trying to, like, pipe up a rumor about Blake Shelton and Gwen Stefani? I'll explain coming up in your Nashville news next.

0: 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Right now, if you want to win those passes to get in to see Chris Stapleton and Lainey Wilson, we are giving away tickets. 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Let us know you want to go to the show.
1: 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You're my number one preset on the iHeart app. My name is Susan from Spartanburg. I would love to win these tickets to Wilson and Stapleton. It would be an amazing time for me and my friends. I hope I win.

0: What up, Cat Country? I know what you're thinking, like, oh, that's a whole lot of gas for a Monday morning. Well, we got a great show. It's going to be a great week, and we're starting this thing out, or continuing it, depending on when you're joining the show. One, if you just got here, welcome. If you've been here hanging out, we greatly appreciate you. Talkback of the day. I got invited to a dinner Saturday night. It was great. Really cool hang. Always love catching up with friends. And the busier life gets, the less you get to do those things. So when I tell you what I did at the end of this story, please know that it was well earned and well deserved, because I was well aware of how much it means to spend time with loved ones, friends, family, all of the above. And also, side note, happy belated Mother's Day to all the mothers out there. We appreciate you. You are the real heroes. But back to the talkback of the day. I got invited to dinner. I went. It was wonderful company. Had a great meal. We're all hanging. At the end of the night, things started to linger a little bit. Conversations started to recycle and started to circle back to things we'd already covered. So I Irish goodbye. I kind of go to the restroom, excuse myself, linger around the restroom for a little bit, take a look around. Boom, I'm out the door. I wake up the next day to a lot of mean texts. I mean, playful, but mean texts. So where are you at with the Irish goodbye? Is Irish goodbying, saying goodbye without telling anyone, is that rude, or is it socially acceptable when you're out with your friends? It's our talkback of the day. Open up the iHeartRadio app, tap that red microphone icon in the upper right-hand corner, and let us know what you think about Irish goodbyes.
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Big weekend in the Carolinas here, Cat Country. Go Carolina Hurricanes. Now, we did sweep. If you didn't know that, congratulations. Start your week out right. The Carolina Hurricanes have advanced to the Eastern Conference Finals. Going to tell you everything about Game 4, the sweep, and who we're potentially going to be seeing in the ECF coming up in two songs.

0: 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In two songs, we got your next opportunity to pick up those Chris Stapleton, Lainey Wilson tickets at Bank of America Stadium. Let's be honest. Everything's expensive right now. 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Tap that red microphone icon in the upper right-hand corner and leave us a talk back so we can send you to the show.
1: 26.

Long neck ice cold, Luke Combs. Congratulations, an official graduate of Appalachian State. Now he was honored with an official degree last week. All right, we're hopping into Ella Langley. She's making history pretty much daily, it seems like. This next record is half of history. She's the first woman ever with two solo songs in the country airplay top 10 at the same time. She was in Texas, and this record right here, Be Her. She drank

Monday. What up, Cat Country? All right, if you are pulling into work, maybe you're hopping into the car, maybe you got us on your smart device and you're making coffee. Either way, we got three things to get you through your day coming up right after Meant to Be. Baby, let

0: Three things to get you through your day. Quell Hollow wraps up with a surprise. Norway's Christoffer Rayton wins the Truist Championship at 15 under, picking up his first PGA Tour victory and beating my guy. And I love this guy. He beat Ricky Fowler by 2 shots. It came down to that brutal green mile. But another big-time finishing weekend here in Charlotte for golf. Which, side note, I saw an interview not too long ago with Chris Rayton, and he was talking about quitting the tour and becoming a YouTube golfer. So, it pays never to give up on your dreams. Congrats. Carolina Hurricanes, they stay hot, still rolling in the playoffs, keeping that energy up high across the triangle. So, they sweep the Flyers. They swept Ottawa. They swept Philadelphia. We're 8-0 in the playoffs. I don't know if that's ever happened before. I definitely don't think it's ever happened for the Carolina Hurricanes before. And now we just got to sit back and wait. But we have officially punched our ticket to the Eastern Conference Finals, and we're just one step away from the Stanley Cup Finals. Let's go, baby. Go, Canes. In country music news, now Riley Green was just here in Charlotte, put on a great show. He's lighting up the small screens on Paramount's U.S. Marshals. We've talked about what a good job he's doing, and he is. He's doing a great job. But looks like he's not done yet. Just announced over the weekend, Riley Green reportedly joining The Voice as a coach. Just another sign, though, that country music continues to take over everywhere. All right, we got some Hardy passes to give away. Hardy playing Coyote Joe's, and we want to send you for free. That's coming up right around 7:25, plus 96 minutes nonstop cat country right around the corner.
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0: 96.9 The Cat. Let's start the week out. Let's go ahead and get a winner. Let's start the week out sending you to a show for free. How about Hardy at Coyote Joe's? And when I tell you that record sold out was made for a venue like Coyote Joe's, it was made for it. But don't take my word for it. Let us send you for free and you hear it for yourself. 1-800-570-9690. 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Answer one very easy trivia question and you're going to see Hardy at Coyote Joe's for free on us.
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0: 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This is Graham B. You're caller number 9.
1: All right. How you doing, Graham?
0: Doing good. Who's on the Cat phone?
1: This is Andy down in Fort Mill.
0: What up, Andy? How would you like to see Hardy at Coyote Joe's?
1: Sounds like a winner to me.
0: Let's go. All right. It is Monday, so we'll make it multiple choice if you need, because we want you to win. We want to start this week off right. How you feeling?
1: I'm going to need a lot of help today. Long weekend.
0: Hey, well, you came to the right place, my man.
1: Sounds perfect.
0: All right, Carolina Hurricanes, they're on a historic run right now. They've started the playoffs 8-0. Now, that's only the fifth team that's ever done that, which I think is pretty cool. I don't know if Carolina's ever done that, but the fifth team in NHL playoff history to start 8-0. So we're on a heater. We're going to test your Carolina Hurricanes knowledge. Before the Carolina Hurricanes were the Hurricanes, what was the franchise originally called? Is it A, the Quebec Nordiques, the B, Hartford Whalers, or C, Atlanta Thrashers?
1: Well, I can't see it being C, so we'll knock that one out.
0: Yep, yep. I like it. I like what you're doing here.
1: Your last name starts with a B.
0: That's right.
1: I'm going to go.
0: Hey, that's right. And you are going to Coyote Joe's. How about that?
1: Perfect.
0: Hey, thanks for listening to the station, brother.
1: Thank you for having me. Thank you for what y'all do.
0: Yeah, appreciate you. We got more chances at Hardy passes all week long, but coming up, it's 96 minutes nonstop Cat Country, and around 7:50-ish is your next opportunity to win your way into that Chris Stapleton, Lainey Wilson show at Bank of America Stadium. When you hear either one of those artists, just open up the iHeartRadio app and tap that red microphone icon in the upper right-hand corner and leave us a talk back. It's 96.9 The Cat.

0: 96 minutes nonstop cat country. Now, at one point in time, you couldn't mention Ella Langley without mentioning Riley Green. That is no longer the case. Ella Langley is in a stratosphere all on her own, Riley as well. And it has just been announced that Riley will be joining the cast of The Voice. He's going to be a coach on the new season. I think it's season 77. They're making a ton of these things. But Riley Green, newest member of The Voice.
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0: 96.9 The Cat. I'm getting ready to melt your heart right now. I love these talkbacks, please, by all means. Now, we want you to win these concert tickets, but we also want you to tap in and just say hello. Tell us how your life's going, what's on your heart. Maybe it's the talkback of the day. Maybe it's a song request, anything. And when you do it, we'll throw you on the show. But right now, you can qualify for these Chris Stapleton tickets and Lainey Wilson tickets at Bank of America Stadium just like this.
1: My name is Maisley Moore, and I'm 8 years old, and Lainey Wilson tickets has been my dream come true, and if I got these tickets, I would bring my mom and my best friends.

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We got some good news for you. Now, it is Monday, but something that we're bringing back this week, the 13K payday. So we're less than an hour away. We are kicking off our 13K payday. 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And all you got to do is listen up for the keyword here on 96.9 The Cat. 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

96 minutes nonstop cat country. Iris Goodbyes. It's our talk back of the day. Where do you stand on saying goodbye and not telling anyone about it? Open up the iHeartRadio app, tap that red microphone icon in the upper right hand corner. We'll put you on the show. Let us know. Iris Goodbyes, yay or nay. It's our talk back of the day.

0: coming back. We're talking about Irish goodbyes. When someone says goodbye without telling anyone, is that bad or is that socially acceptable these days?
1: It's a nay, but I married one, so I don't think of Irish goodbyes, but I'm the polar opposite.
0: Okay. All right. So your understanding of it, though.
1: I get it. When he's done, but I think it's rude.
0: What's your name?
1: Stacy.
0: Stacy, you have a great day. Hey, thanks so much for calling in. That made me laugh.
1: Thank
0: that was
1: you.
0: Great. Have a good one.
1: You too. Thank you.
0: All right. Talk back of the day. Where do you stand on Irish goodbyes? Saying goodbye without telling anybody that you're leaving. Open up the iHeartRadio app. Tap that red microphone icon in the upper right-hand corner and weigh in. If it's good, we'll throw it on the show. 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

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How can you tell when Dracula has a cold? How can you tell when Dracula has a cold? Your answer coming up in two songs. 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

0: That one's going out to producer Hunter because he's somewhere on a beach today. Decided, you know what? Didn't feel like working on a Monday. Took another beach day.
1: This guy loves the beach.
0: Must be nice. Must be nice. Well, in honor of producer Hunter, we got producer Hunter's riddle challenge. How can you tell when Dracula has a cold? This one is really corny, but I promise you, you're going to repeat it. How can you tell when Dracula has a cold? You can hear his coughing. Get it? Coffin? Because he lays in a coffin, but he's coughing. It's Monday, I'm telling you. I thought it was great. Wow.

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0: 96.9 The Cat. If you're interested, the NBA lottery was yesterday. So that just basically sets the order for the NBA draft. Now, the Hornets were projected to get the 14th pick, but you never know. Crazy things have happened, and they could have won the lottery and moved up a few spots or maybe a ton of spots. That didn't happen. They had a 98% chance of getting the 14th overall pick, and that's exactly where they landed. So the Hornets are picking 14th.
1: New truck,

0: I know what you're thinking, like, oh, that's a whole lot of gas for a Monday morning. Well, we got a great show. It's going to be a great week, and we're starting this thing out, or continuing it, depending on when you're joining the show. One, if you just got here, welcome. If you've been here hanging out, we greatly appreciate you. Talkback of the day. I got invited to a dinner Saturday night. It was great. Really cool hang. Always love catching up with friends. And the busier life gets, the less you get to do those things. So when I tell you what I did at the end of this story, please know that it was well-earned and well-deserved, because I was well aware of how much it means to spend time with loved ones, friends, family, all of the above. And also, side note, happy belated Mother's Day to all the mothers out there. We appreciate you. You are the real heroes. But back to the talkback of the day. I got invited to dinner. I went. It was wonderful company. Had a great meal. We're all hanging. At the end of the night, things started to linger a little bit. Conversations started to recycle and started to circle back to things we'd already covered. So I Irish goodbye. I kind of go to the restroom, excuse myself, linger around the restroom for a little bit, take a look around. Boom, I'm out the door. I wake up the next day to a lot of mean texts. I mean, playful, but mean texts. So where are you at with the Irish goodbye? Is Irish goodbying, saying goodbye without telling anyone, is that rude, or is it socially acceptable when you're out with your friends? It's our talkback of the day. Open up the iHeartRadio app, tap that red microphone icon in the upper right-hand corner, and let us know what you think about Irish goodbyes.
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22: 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New Fanta Crimson Sour Cherry. 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Want a Fanta? Come get it.
23: Spring is in the air, and Aleve's long-lasting pain relief is here to keep you moving. The days are longer and the flowers are blooming. 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
1: 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Thank you.
0: Well, you are very welcome. 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So we just kicked off our 13K payday. Your next opportunity to pick up $1,000 right here on 96.9 The Cat coming up at 10. But before that, we are giving away those Stapleton Lainey Wilson tickets. And in two songs, when you hear Lainey Wilson, just open up the iHeartRadio app and leave us a talk back and win your way into that show for free on us.
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0: 96.9 The Cat. We got a special shout out. Maisley Moore, been very active on the talkbacks today, and I am loving it. Maisley, you are crushing it right now. Our fingers are crossed for you, but you are qualified to win these tickets. Good luck.
1: My name is Maisley Moore, and I really want tickets because that would be my dream come true.

0: Yeah, we don't like mean people. It's 96.9 The Cat. Hopping into Riley Green. Now, he's in the news. Country star Riley Green joining The Voice as a coach for season 30. We're expecting that season to premiere this fall. He's going to be joining Kelly Clarkson, Adam Levine, and there is a fourth coach yet to be announced. But Green becomes the latest country artist to take the chair, following longtime Blake Shelton, most recently Reba McEntire, Dan and Shay, I think, did a stint on The Voice. So congratulations to Riley Green and all of Riley Green's fans.
1: If you showed up, I wouldn't let you in.

0: 96.9 The Cat. We got Eddie on the line. What can we do for you, brother?
1: I'd like to give a shout out to Logan, one of my best friends. I work with her. She's pretty cool. If you can you play Luke Combs? So have a good day, Logan. I hope you're the best.
0: Let's go. I love it. All right, man. Thanks so much for calling in.

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All right, coming up within the next 15 minutes, we have your next opportunity to win your way into that Chris Stapleton, Lainey Wilson show at Bank of America Stadium. Just make sure when you hear Chris Stapleton, you open up that iHeartRadio app. Tap that red microphone icon in the upper right-hand corner. Give us your name, where you're listening from, and that you want to go to the show for free on us. Toss in whatever you want as well. Maybe it's a song request. We don't care. We just want to hear from you. Just when

0: Carolina. Lainey Wilson is my favorite artist ever, ever, ever, and I would absolutely love to go and see her in concert in June.
1: Well, you nailed it, Mindy. You are qualified to win those passes, and we got our fingers crossed for you. Coming up, we do have more chances to win more amazing things, cash, concert tickets. We got $1,000 coming up with Sarah Lee right at 10 o'clock. So don't go anywhere. It's 96.9 The Cat.

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Monday. It is going to be a phenomenal week, but we're going to start this day off with you winning Chris Stapleton tickets. Your chance to get those tickets is coming up in less than 20 minutes. So keep it right here. 96.9 The Cat, Charlotte's number one for new country.

0: 96.9 The Cat. I'm Sarah Lee. So how much money do you think was spent on last minute Mother's Day flowers yesterday? You know, somewhere there is a man who paid $74 for gas station roses, and he stood there for a really long time, and he said those look better than all the other bouquets. I am not judging, because life moves fast. And it truly is the thought that counts, even if it is a last-minute thought. 96.9 The Cat.
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0: 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Love 96.9 The Cat, and I love Chris Stapleton and Lainey Wilson. Would love to go see them in concert. Thanks.
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country is about to get a lot more cheerful. The Cheerwan Festival is happening this weekend. It kicks off on Saturday, but the roads are going to start shutting down on Friday around 4 o'clock. So just prepare if you live up in Salisbury. And let's go have some fun. I love the Cheerwan Festival. 96.9 The Cat.

Ella Langley is having one amazing year. She is up for 7 ACM Awards this Sunday out in Vegas. Our very own Eddie Fox is going to be out there giving us all the behind-the-scenes footage. 96.9 The Cat. 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

congratulations to the Kannapolis Cannonballers. Yesterday, Javier Magolan, bottom of the seventh, the Ballers were down 2-0. He crushed the ball out of the park. It was a hit that scored three runs, winning the game. 96.9 The Cat.

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0: 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We're trying to make you smile this Monday.
1: 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Oh my gosh.
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I'm Sarah Lee. Nothing reminds you that you're a mother faster than your son waking you up at 2 o'clock in the morning on Mother's Day saying he's about to get sick. And oh boy, did he. But there's nothing better in my life than being their mom. 96.9 The Cat.

0: 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Love 96.9 The Cat, and I love Chris Stapleton and Lainey Wilson. Would love to go see them in concert.
1: 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It's that easy. 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

Carrie Lake fees on Mother's Day. Not on my clock. 96.9 The Cat. I'm Sarah Lee. Yesterday, I spent Mother's Day up in Kannapolis at the Cannonballers game. It was beautiful. And my 7-year-old son, Zion, brought in his Captain Underpants book. He left it at the playground. And then he forgot it. And I didn't realize till I was halfway to the car. And I ran so fast, I got the book. Now Zion says, I'm better than Captain Underpants.

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darling. For 7 years in a row, Olivia and Liam are the most popular baby names. I mean, we can't change it up a little bit. I like the names, but come on. 96.9 The Cat, I'm Sarah Lee. Congratulations to my little cousin Brianna having a baby shower Saturday. She's having a little girl.

96.9 The Cat. I'm Sarah Lee. I had the honor to serve on the Gastonia Police Foundation Board for a while, and I feel so honored to know Bo, the top nation's canine dog. Yesterday, he found two criminals, but one was in the ceiling of a hospital in Gaston County, and he got him. Bo's nose. 96.9 The Cat.

0: 969, this is Hannah from Concord, North Carolina. I would love to go see Lainey Wilson and Chris Stapleton because my daughters love Lainey, I love Lainey, and we all love Chris. So love listening to you. Thanks so much.
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over the weekend, Riley Green went on social media and shared that he is going to be a judge on the new season of The Voice. That'll have me watching. Here's Post Malone and Morgan Wallen. I Ain't Coming Back. 96.9 The Cat.

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It's Eddie Fox on 96.9 The Cat, Charlotte's number one for new country. 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
1: I want them tickets. This is Gene Hammond, Lazy Five Ranch in Mooresville. I love 96.9 The Cat Country. Pick me, pick me.
0: Love you right back, honey. Oh, Stapleton's going to play here in two more songs, by the way.

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1: Okay, Cat Country. Listen to Lainey Wilson. I want my name put in for those tickets. Lainey Wilson and Chris Stapleton. I can't wait to go to that concert. Please put my name in for that, Cat Country. And have a great day. This is Brenda from Cramerton. Love all the great music you play.
0: We love you right back, honey. This is Stapleton, by the way. Leave that talk back right now.

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Morgan Wallen on 96.9 The Cat, Charlotte's number one for new country. Y'all see the Price is Right gave away the largest amount in a single game in the show's history. Retired vet won $240,000 in cash and prizes for the lion's share game. It was amazing.

What are you doing? It's Johnny Fox on 96.9 The Cat. Hopefully you had a fantastic Mama's Day weekend. My wife Amanda took her mom to the Kid Rock show, and they absolutely tore it up. My mom-in-law knows every word to every Kid Rock song. It's amazing.

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2: 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We hear Chris Stapleton, and we're calling to win tickets. We are calling from Huntersville. Have a great day.
0: Y'all too. Good luck. Got your names in the hat.

0: doing? It's Eddie Fox on 96.9 The Cat. Website ranked a bunch of the best fads from the 90s, and the Macarena is number one. List also includes Pogs and Nintendo Game Boy.
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1: Hi, this is Della Pascarilla from Hickory, North Carolina. Would love to go see Chris Stapleton. Thank you.
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1: Hey, Cat Country. This is Samantha Saunders from Maiden. I really want to win the Laney Wilson and Chris Stapleton ticket. Talk to you later.
0: That's how you do it.

So my wife, Amanda, took her mama, my mom-in-law, to see Kid Rock on Saturday night. Boy, they tore it up. Daddy Fox on 96.9 The Cat. Oh, Cheryl knows every word to every Kid Rock song.

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1: Eddie Fox is there in Spiegel. I'm listening in Hickory, North Carolina. I'd love to go see Chris Stapleton and Lainey Wilson in Hickory and Charlotte, North Carolina, because I'm their number one fan. Have a good day, Eddie.
0: Appreciate you, man. We got you in there. Good luck.

Let's go home. Quitting time in the QC. It's Eddie Fox on 96.9 The Cat. How about we start the week with $1,000 in your pocket? We're going to try. Win is the keyword, W-I-N. So click right on over to 969thecat.com right now. Punch in that keyword win. Maybe win yourself a grand. Good luck.

0: 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Getting close to Memorial Day weekend, the unofficial kickoff to summer. So, Missy, what is your favorite summer drink?
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0: 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Good luck. 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
2: 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I really need a change of luck, and so does my friend. Thank you, 96.9 The Cat. You're my number one preset.
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1: Yes, this is Tammy calling from Newton. I would so love to win the Chris Stapleton and Lainey Wilson ticket.
0: That's how you do it. Chris Stapleton playing right.

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Hey, Jenny Fox on 96.9 The Cat. Kane Brown putting together a country Mount Rushmore. He's got George Strait, Morgan Wallen, Shania Twain, and Kane Brown. I mean, if I was Kane, I'd have to put Kane up there, too. New truck.

All right, family, that's going to wrap it up for the Monday broadcasting on 96.9 The Cat. Stick around. Maybe win $1,000 again at 7 o'clock. My name's Eddie Fox. Love you for listening. And if you weren't, then thanks for nothing.

0: 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The Bobby Bones
1: Show. Hey, welcome to the show. Megan Maroney about to stop by the studio. We'll talk about why she does not look in her DMs and how well she sleeps and how she pulled off 9 cities in 9 days. Megan Maroney coming up, and we'll do Tell Me Something Good. All right, let's go.
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